dispatch to Gotham local units, information, correction, just south units. Traffic complaint, mile post 161, Highway 97, southbound is a green code to Tacoma. Correction, northbound, Highway 97. Passing people who shouldn't be passing, with a bike in the back, Washington plate, requesting area check, dispatch clear.

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1: What?
0: Terry Paris out of Colorado is clear valid. I do show she has an Oregon file number, no ODL.
1: I'll be thinking.
0: Professional cleanance information traffic complaint, southbound on Highway 97 from U Avenue, so wait for pickup, unknown license, with a dog in the back and no tailgate. Information sent past on, is that clear?

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0: Queen, OAG.

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1: Go ahead.
0: It's going to be in the area of milepost 114, Highway 97, northbound. It's a brown or green Jeep, license 317, Paul Edward Nora, swerving back and forth, almost hit a pedestrian. It's a female driver. Return to a Jeep Grand Cherokee with an address and an address. We can pass this along to them.
1: Copy. 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

0: Dispatch to West Units Information Traffic Complaint, Highway 20 and Cold Springs Road. Eastbound is a red Toyota Prius, unknown license, passing Office 97. It ran a stop sign and went over a white line. If you do not say this is a DUI break. 10-56. Red Toyota Prius, passing all posts, 97. Passing toll gate now. I'll pass it, Westy.
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0: Has David 30 dispatched detail MVA non-injury? The male of the vehicle stopped halfway in the 10 mile. It's going to be a Florida black Honda Accord. Hispanic male in a yellow t-shirt is going to be our driver.
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Special Cleanest Information on DUI from Bend, westbound on Highway 20 from Roble Lane. The black Subaru sedan swerving, driving on the side of the road and overcorrecting. Information staff, OSP, dispatch clear.

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1: 31.
0: Okay, with the COID called in, they think this canal belongs to Arnold Irrigation. They're going to try to give them a call for us.
2: 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It looks like if there's any, it'll be very minimal damage to the canal.
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Yeah. 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

0: 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What's the locating attitude?
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0: dispatch the South Yunus Information Traffic Complaint in the area of Rim Drive and Pine Street. It's a metallic metal, bright metallic blue Jeep Wrangler with no doors, driving up and down Rim Drive at 50 miles an hour. Dispatch clear.
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0: Narrow 43.
1: Narrow 46, on duty, 1796.
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0: I'll be out
1: there, you know. 17-56, right? Ten North 45 is lost detail. MVA unknown injury.
0: 45.
1: It's going to be coordinates in the area of Rimrock Loop and Rimrock Lane. It's a crash notification. We're still trying to get the RPM line.
0: I copy from Crooked River.

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0: Tower 45, Hess 8. Go ahead. I just found out Coiner's closed from Northwest Way. You'll have to access it from 97.
1: Copy, thank you.
2: Can I say from?
0: Last unit was broken.
2: Tenants 8 from North 46.
0: Good.
2: I'm just under a minute out and I have a OSP right behind me.
0: Oh, I copy that. You'll get there way before me going around.

time is 8 from 45. Good. 46 as a trooper, and that's a pretty residential area. I say you're good to go home, and I'll just cover them if they need. I copy.

0: slash and R46.
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0: I'll be in the area.
1: APR 2.

0: Chevy Chase's dad, Jason Carey, associated with a motorcycle, stated he's got an infection below his elbow and was going to crash his motorcycle into a cop car. Break. No intox, no items that RP is aware of. He does have responder safety. He has a fatal heart condition and he is threatened to suicide by firearm. Break. The vehicle's going to be a black Harley, and he's got a gray dirt bike helmet.
1: Dispatch, 10th, is our last known location?
0: I believe the Bluff's apartment. He stated he was going to go to Sun River, potentially. He does have mental health concerns.
1: I copy. Time to leave.
0: Okay, and that's 1758.
1: Copy. I'm sure it's been done, but can you make sure OSPA has it as well?
0: Affirm.

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0: 10 Lincoln 20. I'll be off duty. You show 10 David 27 off duty, you know?
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2: 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Found my phone on the road. I'll be en route to the address to deliver by.

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0: Emily, did you want to like a return?
1: Negative, that's not my suspect. All stats and notes.
0: Tunnel 46, this is Hotel D-Way. Southwest 93, Highway 126 West. It's going to be eastbound on 126. It's a dark gray pickup. Partial plate of 597, possibly a Ford truck with a ran over a curb and couldn't stay in its own lane. I'll call over to OSC as well.
1: All right, copy. I'm going to be out of position. I'm in the south end of Bend. Where was that last traffic complaint?
0: Southwest 93, Highway 126 West break. Center 27 dispatch. We have a rollover crash coming in. We're having some CAT issues. Stand by.
1: 27 copies.
0: Going to be in the area of Drafter Road and Paulina Lake. Stand by.
2: Copy. I'm going to come from Bend, check with OSD, and I'll be en route to do whatever.
0: Hey, firm. It looks like Mount Plus 164, and it's a small gray SUV. It is off the road, and someone's going to check on the driver. Another person is saying possible semi and motorcycle on the northbound side of the highway, and a vehicle is on top of its hood, and it's going to be southbound.
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0: 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It sounds like we have possible entrapment. We also have a possible broken arm and an unconscious patient.

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1: Tennis 2, go ahead.
0: Calling Lake Road Highway 97 southbound with a black Range Rover with an unknown Florida license plate. Single occupant. Going into oncoming traffic and swerving.
1: Is that southbound?
0: Favor.
1: Copy, time delay.
0: It's coming in now. It sounds like they're jammed up in the accident.
1: Copy, thanks.

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1: Just any between you, I got me and she threw me out.

0: the Navy 22, Victor 96. 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
1: As of right now, the vehicle itself is unlocking, but you can just park so we can see lights. So we pull down.
0: I copy. Dispatch 96, show me out.
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0: You clear my code 6 SBC. I'll be en route to St. Charles.

0: and then say just switch information pending welfare check. It's going to be in the local district, Wall Road and McGrath Road. There's a female that's possibly picked up a vehicle with her groceries, was carrying a woman's card on her. It looks like she was possibly in a dispute and you left her there. By the female adult, the weapon scene.
1: Copy, I can take that from Ben.
0: Okay.
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0: past 10 or 27. I'm UTL in the long line of traffic. Do we need to respond to that traumatic injury?
1: We're going to have Crescent Fire Guy handle that. That's if you'd like to go. It's an older gentleman that dropped some sharp pliers on his leg.
0: I copy. What's the bleeding status?
1: He did state serious bleeding. It's going to be his lower leg. He's responding normally. He's 77 years old.
0: I copy. I will respond until fire gets there.
1: Copy.

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1: Thank you.
0: 205, David Adam Robert.
1: It is clear current on a 2007 Honda Civic to a Maverick price. 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Clear valid.
0: Okay.

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0: 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Until fire arrives, I'll be clearing here in about 2 minutes.

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1: Good.
0: It's actually going south. I'm 97 from Corey. I sent over to Bend and OSC. Seafoam green, Rivia electric truck, speeding, driving over the yellow line and unable to maintain lane. He's throwing up dust on the shoulder.
1: Copy. I'll be on position. You can give that 45.

0: 10 Nora 22 dispatch for a suicidal subject at the Lapine Park Park District office. Go first.
1: Go on.
0: It's 16405 First Street. We gave the information to CCRT already. There's a female on scene with her three children, correction, only two. Break. Dispatch continuing. She's telling the RP that she wanted to kill herself. And she is currently possibly intoxicated or on marijuana. No weapons reported.
1: Copy.

10R45. 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

0: 10045. 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
1: We're no longer on the line.
2: Kenneth, who's on the phone with them?
0: I copy.
2: Harpy's already in town.
0: You said they're already in town?
2: No, sir.
0: Copy, I'll disregard them.

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1: Yes, sir.
0: Copy. RP's daughter witnessed a male punch a female in the face. Sounds like the male is no longer there, but the female is still on scene. We're still getting further.
1: I got the corner, sir.

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0: Northbound on 97 miles 155 with a motorcycle and a truck.

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0: Purcell and Yeoman, 999, King Victor Lincoln.
1: Copy, and also just advising there's a hit and run southbound 97 from the High Desert Museum. Someone hit one of the guardrails.
0: Copy, King Victor, I'll see.
1: Uh-huh.

0: 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You guys do remember.
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1: Good.
0: Cheyenne, non-extraditable code 0 for Neil Raymond Tucker, date of birth 12/6 of 88 for a failure to appear for disorderly contact out of Idaho. Again, non-extraditable. Otherwise, he's suspended due to a violation driving uninsured 10/16 of 2023.
1: Copy and one more by number.
0: Go ahead.
1: 8380438.
0: Joshua. Person Joshua to Ben, born in 74, is clear, suspended. Due to his violation, failure to appear, 2/9 of 2018.
1: Copy.
0: Next.

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0: 10 North, when you hear this much about us. And that's all. Thank you, 27.
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1: Lassie Williams, first and Megan, 731 of 88, she'd be out of Louisiana and try Oregon.

0: 10 hour 27 dispatch, are you clear for permission? Showing a couple now, next year, we'll go 0 for Megan Williams, date of birth 731 of 88 break. Dispatch continuing, the first one's out of Arkansas for contempt of court, public order crimes, again, non-extraditable. Second's a caution, violent tendencies, failure to prepare for domestic battery, also out of Arkansas. Again, non-extraditable. Otherwise, she's suspended out of Oregon.
1: I copy. She's claiming nothing happened, no injuries.

0: Dash 208, one by number, out of California.
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0: Zachariah Richard, born in 2003, is clear. Retail Oregon, Vallada, California.
1: Copy, code 4.
0: 1930.

0: a special clearance for a traffic complaint southbound 3rd Street from Southeast Wilson, a white Chevy Suburban with Kendall plates. Terminal over the roadway crossing lines, almost hit someone and ran a red light. Dispatch clear at 1934.
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0: No, 22 from 27.
1: Go ahead. I copy. I'm backing out.
0: I copy. He wasn't super cooperative.

0: in our 27 to 5.
1: Go ahead.
0: Do you have that male's name? We're still having issues with OSV, so that didn't come over on our end.
1: Yeah, it's Jody Ray Smith, 1223 to 70.

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1: Go ahead.
0: I'm just going up Lava View if you need any assistance. And have we confirmed the PC yet?
1: Negative, we haven't confirmed it yet. Ross is working on it from Redmond. He already squared up on Hayes once, so you might want to just drift. Reading the call notes, it's probably going to be at step one, is my assumption.
0: Copy.

0: Dispatch, 10-27. Redmond just called me. They determined they're unrelated. No PC.
1: Copy, unrelated, no PC, 1946.
2: Yes, your copy's on it clear.

Dispatch, Metro Golden Queen, for traffic complaint eastbound Highway 20 from Northeast 27. So white Subaru speeding and weaving around traffic. Dispatch cleared. 19:54.

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1: Tennis 2.
0: Well, I'm outpost 158 with a black Volvo SUV.
1: Copy.
0: It's an Arizona plate. Mary William Adam 0 David Paul.
1: Copy.

0: I believe that dispatcher, you want me to put you on the suspicion?
1: And he's all turned towards the vehicle for number 38 for free. You tell me.
2: You want a second on the bird, or you want me to go to the suspicious?
1: If you can head towards the bird just until we can confirm the house is clear.
2: Copy.
0: Yes, copy.
2: Turn over 35, tennis due. If you need more resources for clearing when you get there, let me know. I can check with the engine and also have 45 from down.
1: I copy all the questions.

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0: You show me out. We have a large structure with multiple outbuildings and property. We can see if Ben has a couple they can send this way.

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1: Right.
0: We have a couple of units heading that way. I think they may also be sending a drone and maybe a dog.
1: I copy. It's low likelihood that it's occupied, so we're just going to do a slow clear.
2: We're just bringing two bodies and a drone. The dog's not going to come.
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2: Go ahead.
1: Carol Ramsey of Van Born 64 is clear. Suspended.

0: 10R 15 to dispatch for domestic off east, off to loop. 395 East Octoloop. RP's advising the scissors are being verbally aggressive, threatening to attack the RP. No intact, no weapons. Break. Dispatch continuing. The scissors currently in the kitchen. RP is in the drive-in. Mom's in the garage. Looks like there was a call there yesterday where she attacked several people as well.
1: Coming.
2: Ten R 53 to 45.
1: 53.
2: Do you want me to head out that way to cover you?
1: Yeah, you start to say.

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1: 10-8-13.
0: You can clear the suspicious, correction, suspicious, or my number info.

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0: I'm up in Terrebonne, and to the east I'm seeing a big plume of black smoke, likely in Crook. Do we have any info on a fire out there?
1: We have a rushing in route, and Crook's been advised. Sounds like it's a fire up on the ridge north of O'Neill Highway, about mile post 6.5.
0: I copy. Is it a structure fire or vehicle fire?
1: All RPs have not been close enough, just seeing flames from the highway.
0: I copy.
1: It looks like maybe Crook's on scene, confirming a brush fire involving trees.
0: Okay.

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1: Thank you.

Request to stop the for traffic complaint, southbound 97 from Prairie Road. A red semi tailgating, swerving. Info will be given to OSP to switch clear 2044.

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0: All buildings on the property are either cleared or still secure. And can you copy these two plates for the code?
1: Okay.
0: First is an Ontario plate, Boy Robert 40915. 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

to the Center R45. Tennis 2. Just heads up, Redmond has somebody running from him. I'm going to get in the area to see if I can assist. Copy. Confirming he's on foot. I believe so.

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0: Are you available for a Crow Mischief dispute, not on the dirt, off 176?
1: Mm-hmm.
0: I've been digging in the dirt about miles 2.5 north of 126. Sounds like there's a female throwing rocks at the RP's car's window and throwing it at other camps.

dispatch to level 7 North units for a traffic complaint northbound 97 from plus 134. Blue semi with a white box trailer, unknown license plate, driving was out there. Taillights and four marker lights. Dispatch clear, 2131.

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0: Cheyenne Onyx, arrival code 04, Derek, Bermuda's Areola, 1016 of 97, for escaping community custody for a domestic violence court order, non-extraditable out of Washington break. The dispatch continuing, he's also the responding in a protective order out of Washington. Protective party is Ariana Luis. Otherwise, he's UTL Oregon break. Dispatch continuing and revoked out of Washington.
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0: Was the RP at their camp still, like in their trailer, or did they separate?

0: 10 or 45 dispatch correction. He's in the 10 Honda that's at the location.
1: I can't hear. We still on the line with him.
0: A negative, and we can't call him back.
1: All good. Thank you.

Sash 5 6. 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First of Lisa, Hostel Sunquist.

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0: Please, the Sunquist out of Washington, Borden 80 is clear, suspended. Out of Oregon, break. Dispatcher, continue yourself with a resign of Dr. Protective Order, Protective Parties, and Robin C.

0: 21, 21, 21. Yeah, 21, 20, I'm down here in the parking lot of the fine office, and I said a car pull up scanner here to get their dogs, but I'm not sure what they're referring to.
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1: Copy, it's going to be coordinates off of Huntington Road. Mail from the next camp, came over to the RPs. And just hit the RP in the head with a door, no weapons, no intox, no medics needed. Still getting further.
0: I got me from General 1.
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0: or if I thought of something.
1: Go ahead. Just arriving.
0: Copy that. My RP no longer has visual in the mail. It's a white male 6E55 medium build. Unknown clothing and description. It's too dark. RP is going to be in the larger of the two trailers in the fifth wheel.

0: Center 27, if we're still online, can you tell her to come to the door and open it? I'm not fine.
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0: That's okay. I'll just talk about her.
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I'll be making contact at a blue tent, probably 50 yards from the trailer, towards the west.

0: 8-3.
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0: North Reef in Abyssal Trellis. Tenor 35 is much to us.
1: Go for it.
0: 20 cents.

0: Mm-hmm.
1: Cash on number 46. Yeah.
0: Number 46.
1: I'm on, I see.
0: Line 22:30.

0: 10 hour 22 dispatch. Go on. Repeat his call back, advising that they're all juveniles running around grade 8 hiding out while moving recklessly and almost ran into each other. And our review is able to break for Emma Pickett being called in as an unlimited off of Jacinta.
1: Oh, dispatch to North 27, I'll take that.
0: Copy. RP is advising that Emma Pickett's on scene threatening RP, breaking things in the house, and then she's crazy. Picked up a breaker bar and tried to hit the RP with it as well. It's 17016, just in tow. Hunter, you are her responder safety alert.
1: A firm, you can put us both on.
2: Dispatch, tennis 2. Can you also check with Sandra River? See if they can assist. She's usually a handful.
0: A firm, break 206 or 2LA from dispatch.
3: 2LA, go ahead.
0: Were you able to assist with that unwanted off just in tow?
3: I copy, we can go.
0: Copy, and no one talks. She has the breaker bar, I believe possibly a crowbar, still with her, and nobody else in the house. RP's outside in her own vehicle.
3: Copy.
0: Dispatch, South Unit 7 is clear.
2: Dispatch, 10 is 2, I'll also be in route.
0: Copy.
1: Dispatch, 2 North 27, can we just tell the RP to vacate the house with her swinging a crowbar?
0: Say from the RP's outside the house in a white Nissan Titan.
1: Yep.

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1: Go next.
0: Jerry Schilling.
1: Confirm me with that. Carrie with a T or Carrie with a T as Tom?
0: I believe C as in Charles.
1: Copy.

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1: Right.
0: Call the Curry Lee, Shelling 1230 of 62 East, clear of Allied Brick. Dispatch continuing. I found a Rose Kathleen Robinson, date of birth 426 of 85, who lived prior in that area. Left. She's clear suspended. Date of advance violation, period to appear at hearing 5923.
1: Affirm that's her, and it'll be 46 is custody.
0: Copy.

number 46.

0: units on this call. I just seen her at the front door. From 27. Can you ask about firearms in the house? Dispatch to North 27. Right now, PC for UUW DV menacing. Criminal mischief.
1: Oh my God, I don't think I have on any weapons.

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2: Can you guys get eyes on the back door? And then 22, I'll take you up here with me.
3: Copy, and where are you?
0: I'm going to get my 40.
1: So, let's go ahead.
2: Are you familiar with the suspect?
1: Negative.
2: She has a history of assault, especially on law enforcement, even with hard six weapons.
1: I copy.
2: And she has a lot of AMI issues. 2T3 might be familiar with her.
1: Copy, we looked at the notes.

10R27. 08 and 2 C3 will have rear containment. Myself and 22 will be on the front. I have left legal, and we're going to wait for 10S2.

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1: 10-146.
0: Gonna be pulling over at Highway 20 in Jameson. My in custody is not responding.
1: Copy, you off me in 10 minutes.
0: Paper.
2: Yeah, North 38.

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1: Hi.
0: We're on the back. 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
1: Dallas, Codenine,
0: Code, you're okay. 223, 22 is coming to you.

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1: Copy. Just turning on a stellar.

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2: Sorry, I'm just going back inside.
0: Confirming she went back inside.
2: Confirm.
1: Yeah, she went to the fourth quarter. 22, I'll take you back up front.

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0: I will be en route to 9 with Emma, beginner mileage.
1: Please, please, please.
0: Give me a minute. Zero.
1: Wait, stop, sorry, wait, not too much.
0: 6-2.
1: 20-17.
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0: I got it, thank you.

0: 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Copy, 64550 Reese Road, audible bird to the launch hall motion. Last prior alarm was in April, was clear.
1: Copy, and route from 10 North.

0: Welcome back to, yeah, that's a Pepper Thing. 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That's a Pepper Thing! And over to Becca, who's whispering affirmations to her can.
1: You're sweet. 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
0: She swears it makes it taste better. 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

0: 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Show me arrived in numerology at 5.
1: Go ahead, sir. You have nothing with station, I guess.
0: Yeah, she's calmed down a lot.
1: Copy.

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1: I got me.
0: Looks like they're originally in the Safeway parking lot about 30 ago. 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Approximately a 5 and 10 year old on bikes.
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0: Tower 38, is Dr. Drink?
1: Go ahead.
0: Jason Friedman out of Kaiser Boarding 82 is clear, valid.
1: Copy, code 4.
0: 0007.

0: 10 North, 35 dispatch for Prowler off of 12 Pine Avenue. Correction, 60239 Tall Pine Avenue, RPs. Seeing subjects on the property, possibly two or three of them. They're seeing flashlights. We're looking for this.
1: Okay. Yeah, 38.
0: Copy. They're now saying possibly three subjects. Originally, we're on RP's property. Now they're in the Forest Service line on Hill China Plant, right behind RP's residence.
1: On the
2: 35 or 38 from Tennessee. You guys can keep working on what you're working on. I'll take it in a minute.
1: Copy. Thank you.
0: Did you catch up?

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1: Copy, code 45.
0: Charles, 600695.
1: Copy. Tennis, to your turn.
0: Yes.
1: James Steele, Shade, boarding 07, clear valid.
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0: 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Through traffic.
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1: Copy.

0: Evans, do you dispatch a status?
1: Go for it, Nick.
0: Copy.
1: Any history at this plate?
0: Most recently it was ran in a vehicle fire off ECMR. That was the 7th of this month. Also got a hit and run from February of this year. It was the suspect vehicle.
1: Copy him. Trying to identify the driver. Does Redmond have any Spanish speakers on?
0: I don't think so.

0: sense to attach to an approximate age on that subject?
1: Maybe 45.
0: Copy. And male or female?
1: Male. His name's like Eliseo. He wrote it down for me, but I can't really read it. Last name might be Lopez, Lopez. But with S's instead of Z's.
0: Copy.

0: trust you. 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
0: Last of Losa, Lincoln Ocean Sam Adams, first of Jose.
1: Howdy.
0: That's the name for the favorite song or something. It's not his, but Lucas.
1: Howdy.

0: 46 or 45 from Genesis 2. Any ego that's in there?
1: Negative.

0: dispatch 10-2. Let's try another one.
1: Oh, I was
0: UTL, Pasta Lopez. Pasta Lopez with an S, first of Folio, Frank Ocean, Lincoln, Ida Ocean, 15-1980.
1: Copy.

0: That's also clear UTL. I attached Jose Santos with the same date of birth that you were looking into, 11/82. Are you able to see a jacket photo for him?
1: Oh, sorry, friend, is that?

0: match then, too. That might be a match. I'll check further.
1: Covey, are you clear for responder safety?
0: Over.
1: TS, history of assault on an officer, multiple unit response. He threatened to have a shootout with officers.
0: Covey.
1: His DL photo just loaded for me, so I sent it to you.
0: Copy.

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Eliseo, Edward Lincoln, Ida Sam, Edward Ocean was the first name. Cifuentes, Sam, Ida, Frank, Union, Edward, Nora, Tom, Edward, Sam, and then Hernandez. That's the D&D paperwork in the car.

0: gonna say dispatch clear and clear.
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0: Two misdemeanor warrant on ISO Cifuentes Hernandez, aka of Elicio. Date of birth 5/7/86, described as a white male, 5'7", 165, brown and brown. For FTA on dangerous drugs, additional warrants on file out of Deschutes County. He does not have a DL photo, but there is one in his check.
1: Probably I'll look at that one.

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But he's got two. They've both been confirmed, and they're both FTA for unlawful possession of meth, both $2,500 bail, 10% okay on those.

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1: Yep, I'll be in route.
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0: S2. He's hooking up now if you just want to give him some cover.
2: Copy.

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0: 10 or 46 dispatch, you come for an assist fire.
1: Okay.
0: So we got coordinates off Southeast McCaffrey Road. RP's advising they were flat down about a vehicle fire in the area, and then the people that told RP about it possibly left. Such continuing, RP's not exactly sure where they went. They also could be sitting in another vehicle nearby. Fire's around. That is going to be in the same spot of the vehicle fire last week as well.

0: to North 46 as such.
1: John.
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0: Number 46 string. Anna Marie Gilbert, 3 out of 2000, Clary Vogue, Peter Biss, misdemeanor, habitual offender, 12, 1 of 25.
1: Copy, she's going to be RP.
0: Copy.

0: 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We're now at locals. Russell Zimmerman, first of Jeffrey.
1: Copy, he's class suspended due to BS violations. Dry manager 91 of 25. He was running a domestic out of that location, so 2 days ago.

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0: Marzai Garcia, data return 92, clear suspended, DWS violation, failure to comply, 225.19, and file number only out of California.
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0: Tony and Benson, Green Mazda, Oregon Temp 128872.
1: 540.

0: this is Nice. 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Adam, 064965.
1: James Robert Peterson, 195 to Clive Allen.
0: Go for it.
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0: 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Hang up at 173 East Black Crater Avenue in Sisters. We've had a prior medical call there from a couple days ago.

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0: 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I'll take the welfare check.

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0: 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I'll be with David 33 in Chicago.
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is Mush Northington, and pulling ahead and run, coming from Redmond. Vehicles northbound 97 from Veterans Break. Dispatch continuing, silver gray Honda CRV, plate 08 on Queen Queen, returns out of Madras. It sideswipes RP and then continued on. Dispatch clear at 638. Cubby, and Redmond has a unit that's about at Veterans 97 now.

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0: 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I'll show you both clear. 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

1,000 local units dispatch traffic complaint northbound Highway 97 from mile post 153. A black Mazda sedan tailgating speeding. We'll also send this over to OSP dispatch clear 709.

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0: 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The numbers on the plate are 2926. And he's trying to run.
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0: Last of Felton, Frank, Edward, Lincoln, Tom, Motion, Nora, first in Noah, middle J's and John, 8-15-06.
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0: 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I did not see there's an endorsement.

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0: Ben PD is out with the subject, Jesse Patrick Johnson. There's an alert in his jacket that he needs to be served papers. They're currently at East Lake Village Apartments. Are you able to check for those papers?
1: Hey,
0: copy. I'll put it under your number.

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0: 97 southbound at Young, 300 Nora, yellow, John.
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1: Go ahead.
0: Charles 346759, last to Schiavone.
1: I copy. Olivia Schiavone out of Redmond is clear valid.
0: Coming.

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0: 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What my name, date of birth?
1: Go ahead.
0: Correction, just name, out of locals, Christian Taylor, and then over at Oregon ID when you're ready.
1: Copy, go ahead.
0: 345-2831. That should be Adam Smith.

0: Yes, Russian, IJ-30.
1: IJ-30.
0: I'm out. Brooks Wood and Murphy for the work before.
1: Copy, I copy Murphy. What was your cross?
0: Brooks Wood.

0: Terminal 56, dispatch return. Christian Taylor out of Bend with a DOB of 8-6-1990 comes back clear. Revoke DWS misdemeanor habitual offender 8-19-2021. Break. Dispatch continue and also show he's a registered sex offender. Last date of contact was 8-13-2025 and an address on Twin Drive in Lapine. Break. Dispatch continuing, I also show Adam Smith out of Lapine is clear suspended DWS violation driving uninsured 5/25/2026. I also show he's a registered sex offender, last date of contact was 6/24/2025 and an address on Finley Beebrook.
1: Okay, good one.
0: Code 4E21. And 10L66, are you clear for responder safety?
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1: Hi.
0: Lester Lampy, Lincoln, Adam, Mary, Paul, Edward, Krista, Tia, Tom, Ida, Adam, 77 of 90, break for second.
1: Copy, go ahead.
0: Lester Hallam, Henry, Adam, Lincoln, Lincoln, Adam, Mary, first of Kevin, 226, 88.
1: Copy.

0: canal 66, dispatch, are you clear, code 0?
1: I have broke contact, but go ahead.
0: They show a felony warrant for Kevin Howland with a DOB of 226-1988, described as a white male, 6'1", 40, brown, for a parole violation for sex offense out of Oregon State Parole Board break. Dispatch continuing, also show he's a registered sex offender, last date of contact was 4/28/2026, and an address on East Cascade Avenue. Otherwise, he is going to be suspended due to DS violation. He can be monitored 8/3/2025.
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0: Canal 56 this time. I do show that it is extraditable out of Oregon. I can call the Oregon State Parole Board just to confirm if you'd like.
1: Yeah, thank you.

0: 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I did just confirm they will extubate.
1: 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I'll wait for L29 and then go make contact again.
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York units dispatch. Traffic complaint sent over from Redmond. It's going to be southbound Highway 97 from Southwest Pumice. A brown Escalade, smaller in size, with a child not in the seat driving. They've also sent this over to OSP. Dispatch clear 840.

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0: Adam and Christian are here, but apparently Kevin has taken off, so I'm just checking the area here.

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1: Sorry, I'll go drive it.

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1: Copy. I'm going to drive this route to the south, and it'll circle back. I'll see if I see anything back here.

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0: 2661 Willard Road. There's a gray Toyota Matrix occupied by a male that looks appeared transient, and the vehicle is dirty and beat up. It's been parked there for a couple hours.
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0: I do show a prior traffic stop with this vehicle from 2025. I show a Timothy Finley was ran out of Bend. He's clear suspended DWS violation driving on insurance 314, 2026.
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0: Eric Kinman, out of Redmond, is clear, valid. I do also show a revoked CHL for pretrial release.
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0: 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They're requesting phone contact.

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1: Could you repeat that first? You were broken.
0: Victor Henry Zebra 43.

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1: 2013.
0: 815, can you put me back on a prior call? 35086.
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0: Sit-down 46, dispatch status.
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0: Go ahead.
1: Last of Colgrove, first of Christopher. 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
0: Abby.

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1: I'm fine. You can clear me verbal. Thank you.
0: Heavy 10-43.

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1: Dennis 28.
0: We have a pending MSS to DHS or requesting phone contact.

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1: County 15, are you code 4?
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0: Yeah, can you take that ball on Bruno, please?
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1: I copy.

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1: Turn off reset.
0: Me, my vehicle location. I have two plates in here.
1: Go ahead.
0: 500 Charles Frank Paul. Break.
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2: York.
0: 500, Charles Frank Paul, clear current, 2001 Dodge Dakota to Christopher Litland at event. And 535, George Edward Robert, clear, expired 2004 Toyota Matrix to Sheriff Tenich at Eugene.
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1: Go ahead.
0: This is Highway 97, 61st Street on the southbound side. Highway 97, it's a metal spare tire in the road. Also given to a spin order.

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0: 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RP's 2-year-old daughter locked herself in the car.
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1: Go ahead.
0: And James Powers, out of Bend, is clear, valid. I do also show he's a registered sex offender. Last date of contact was 12/29/2025 at an address on Forest Service 130 near 20 West.
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1: 45.
0: Near Maples 126, heading east of it, some northbound side. Across both lanes, it's higher debris. Looks like it is too close to the top.

0: one of 11. How would you count?
1: One of 11.
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1: Copy. 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
0: 1008, 400.
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0: Oregon 689, Henry Zebra Lincoln.
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0: Question for Laird out of Sisters is clear of suspended DWS violation and failure of child support 12/18/2025.
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0: I guess it's the registered owner, first of James, date of birth 10-10-85. Last name is David Edward Sam Robert Ocean Charles Henry Edward Robert Sam.
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0: 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We're taking a search and rescue, a motorcycle washout and landed on patient's ankle. We are splitting this for medics.
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0: Sending 27 dispatch hazard. Mile post 161 on Highway 87 on the southbound side. There's a large bag of trash in the roadway blocking traffic. We have sent this over to ECHO and OSP, but they haven't advised that they're responding.
1: Copy.
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0: I copy. Stay with 27. 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

0: dispatch. You must have on my number out in Nevada.
1: Go ahead.
0: 170-7050-419. Master Friesen.
1: I copy.

0: 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And is that her turn?
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0: John Friesen is clear, no Oregon driver's license, and valid out of Nevada.

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0: Highway 242, Forest Road 15, with a Washington tag when ready.
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0: Edward 331119, last of Otulio.
1: One of 11 is set to turn.
0: One of 11.
1: Otulio Hernandez, here with the 76, clear, valid.
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1: Cool.
0: Ward Road and Stevens Road, it's on the west side of the road. There's a male sitting on the curb with his pants around his ankles, no shirt. 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We got two callers. One of the RP did ask if he was okay, and he said he was.
1: Copy. Any relation to the dog complaint?

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1: 10H, sir.
0: Old Ben Redman, Hereford, 573, John Frank Sam. Dispatch, 10 David 33.
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0: 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I'm code 4.
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0: 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This is what you're doing.
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0: Jason McFarland, the Urban Sunday 7 is clear, suspended, DWS misdemeanor, DUI 824-23, Idaho Park.

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0: I have 440, last of Hobby.
1: 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The radio is broken.
0: Six, seven, eight, 5440, last of Hobby.
1: Jessica, Hobby, D number 74 is clear in Oregon Dale.
0: Hobby, go for it.
1: Code 4,
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is next to local unit situation and traffic complaint, Class A employee into the High Desert Museum. Direct way forward at 350, and we'll set the RP. Dispatch clear, 1318.

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0: 132-6061, and then I have one by number. That is Texas when you're ready.
1: Go ahead.
0: Five one two four zero seven four two.
1: 402
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Crest City, Northampton, it's information AD line from Redmond, northbound 97 from Apple 124. Dark green truck listed with aftermarket wheels, pulling a utility trailer, swerving on the roadway, cutting people off, driver is very reclined. Last thing northbound, dispatch clear 1405.

0: 727, dispatch detail, and evade on entry.
1: 727.
0: It's near Vanderbilt Road and Highway 97. There's a vehicle in the ditch that's grazed the road out back. They are out of the vehicle on all four tires, did not roll. Also, again, to OSP and ODOT.
1: Copy.

This is Sheila Queen, it's a Commission 8 traffic complaint, northbound 97 from Knott Road. It's an unknown color cab with a flatbed trailer, a yellow tractor, oversized load, cutting vehicles off, driving the shoulder on the right, almost caused an accident, 85 miles per hour, dispatch clear for 209.

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2: I think I'm out with it. I've got a car in the southbound lights. I'm going to, looks like a Sequoia in a boat in Median.
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1: Copy. Dispatch to local units, information 8 traffic complaint, southbound 97 from Mapples 135 to Subaru. Crash in Silver, Subaru, Ascent, the bicyclist plate, throwing a cigarette. But at the window, also going to OSP, dispatch clear 1424.

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1: 111.
0: Forest Road 16 in the 200 spur, and I have an Oregon plate to attach.
1: Go ahead.
0: Henry over Charles, 01837. And dispatch 111, I have a secondary of law when you're ready.
1: Go ahead.
0: Oregon tag, Mike over 6, 792, 66. It's going to be a Kawasaki motorcycle.

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1: If I could get a return, please, thanks.
0: First play, Henry Charles 01837 is clear, expired, 78, motorhome to Dexter's, those off, Petaling County, and Mary 679266, clear, current 2007, Kawasaki, to Randall and Renee Strickler out of Jefferson County.
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Our driver was a Hispanic male wearing a blue hat, white shirt, with a female passenger. 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
1: Good.
0: It is going to be westbound on 126 towards Sisters. It's Eagle Crest. It's a maroon minivan that's all over the road, swerving back and forth in varying speeds. I have some OPO as well.
1: Coming.

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0: Charles 13-4371, last of the week.

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0: Gonna be at Bi-Mart, 51670 Huntington Road. We also have this split from medics. The manager is advising an employee's unresponsive in their car. Seems to be breathing. It's gonna be on the south side of the parking lot by the fence in a white Saturn.
1: Copy, I'll be in the general lot.

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0: David 27, dispatch.
1: David 27.
0: The manager's refusing to try to open the door. The patient seems to be breathing and is described as drooling. The RO of the vehicle is a Sydney Styles, date of birth N66, and he's shown clear valid.
1: Yeah,

0: This is Jackson, baby. 27, 1x8, vocals.
1: Hey, 27.
0: It'll be same last name, Styles, first of Sydney.
1: Hey, firm, that are the vehicle, Sydney, and he is clear valid.
0: Copy. Fires wondering if he's got any history in drug use.
1: I'm sorry, history with what?
0: Drug use.
1: Checking the bike.

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1: What?
0: I don't see any history that would suggest drug use.
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0: I'll be on the 1510-400 road with Oregon 694, Paul, Mary, William.
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1: Copy, break 10 over 30, dispatch.
0: 10 over 30.
1: Plate on the vehicle is going to be 049 Queen Zebra Mary. It's clear current 21 Ram 2500 pickup to Clyde Mayo out of Redmond.
0: 10 over 30, copy. Can you show 10 over 30 clear out of position?
1: Copy.
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1: 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Copy, go 4, break 10 over 24, dispatch, domestic.
3: Good.
1: Domestic, 537-0073, I'll be flying from out of state, trying to close out the brother-in-law, speeding up the sister at that possible address, unknown injuries or medics, they both can drink me, and their weapons are safe.
3: Copy.

0: 10 to the 24, dispatch. Good. RP stated that male pushed the female from the porch and female hit him on the head with the phone as self-defense. Break. Dispatch continuing. Male is going to be David Head, date of birth 67. He's clear. Nevada off, ID required. Female half is Gail Head, date of birth 70. Clear. Valid.
1: Copy. Just confirming, RP was on the phone. He was not physically present to witness any of this.
0: Affirm. RP was calling from out of the states, was on the phone with the sister, female half.
1: Copy. I'm in route.

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1: Emily Boone, they were going to help three clear, valid.
0: Copy, go for it.
1: Go for 15P7.

has to do last seen is information on a traffic complaint. Last seen is bullying to the Sisters Middle School. Time delay 15 minutes. A juvenile on a red colored gas powered dirt bike with stickers all over the plate, riding on school property and in the street. This has to clear 1604.

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